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2: Look, we gotta talk. Dang, I know, but it's just some things I gotta get off my chest, all right?

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And you take for granted somebody just knows what you're all about, my dear. And they just don't. Oh, shucks. I'm gonna try and talk to you, sugar. You break your back, you break your legs, and you break your face. Trying to make these people know you're in line. But somehow, they just don't want to try to. So you say to yourself,

you find out you're still in trouble. So then you say to yourself, self, is it worth it? No. Because it's been 10 long years. This is the situation that I'm talking about.

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placidly amid the noise and haste, and remember what peace there may be in silence. As far as possible without surrender, be on good terms with all persons. Speak your truth quietly and clearly, and listen to others, even the dull and ignorant. They too have their story. Avoid loud and aggressive persons. They are vexations to the spirit. If you compare yourself with others, you may become vain and bitter, for always there will be greater and lesser persons than yourself.

Enjoy your achievements as well as your plans. Keep interested in your own career. However humble, it is a real possession in the changing fortunes of time. Exercise caution in your business affairs, for the world is full of trickery. But let this not blind you to what virtue there is. Many persons strive for high ideals, and everywhere life is full of heroism. Be yourself. Especially do not feign affection. Neither be cynical about love. For in the face of all aridity and disenchantment, it is as perennial as the grass. Take kindly the counsel of the years, gracefully surrendering the things of youth. Nurture strength of spirit to shield you in sudden misfortune. But do not distress yourself with imaginings. Many fears are born of fatigue and loneliness. Beyond a wholesome discipline, be gentle with yourself.

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With all its sham, drudgery, and broken dreams, it is still a beautiful world. 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Strive to be happy.

for better, for worse.

South. 105.9 in the north. A very pleasant good morning to you. It's already Friday, the 21st of August, 2026. It is 12 minutes past the hour of 6 in St. Lucia, wherever you are joining us. North, south, east, west of St. Lucia. Good morning. Our internationals, we say welcome. Welcome to KISS FM, that 24-hour love station. Marla here with you right up until the hour of 10. They call it the morning magazine, and this is where we slip into action with the inspirational moments right here on KISS.

The Bible tells us to cast all of our cares on Him because He cares for us. My friend, this is more than a promise. It's a command. So be at rest.

a beautiful song there. He never sleeps, that's if you believe. Yes, good morning to you. Thank you for joining us on Kiss FM on this Friday morning. A beautiful morning in Senesia. Beautiful sunrise. Hope you captured that.

Let's say good morning to our listeners joining us already this morning. Kojo says good morning, fantastic Friday to all. Lucita also saying a fantastic Friday. I say good morning to Catherine, already awaiting the morning workout. Mr. Patrick is there with us. Mrs. Davson, good morning to you. Thank you for joining us on Kiss FM. Reminding you, Lady Kodra comes in at 6:30. We say good morning to Monica and Bosi Yu, wishing you a good day. Rupina, good morning, already there with us.

0: there from Randy Travis. Tell a Lie. It's Randy Travis. He Walks With Me and Alan Jackson. Turn Your Eyes Upon Jesus. Good morning to you. Thank you ever so much for joining us. Let's hear Lady Kodra's word. Good morning to you, Lady Kodra.
1: Good morning, listeners, and welcome to the Morning Word. Today we focus on freedom from pretense. This means living authentically without the need to act or appear as someone that we're not. The Bible describes pretense as hypocrisy, one who puts on a mask. Matthew 23:27-28 states, "Woe to you, scribes and Pharisees, hypocrites, for you are like whitewashed tombs, which on the outside appear beautiful, but inside they are full of dead men's bones and all uncleanness. So you too outwardly appear righteous to men, but inwardly you are full of hypocrisy and lawlessness." End of scripture. These are very strong words, but so many people are living lives of pretense. Pretense can be very exhausting, stressful. It hinders our growth and genuine connections with others. Now, pretense isn't always dramatic, as at times it's as subtle as laughing at a joke we don't even find funny, nodding in agreement even when we don't agree, forcing ourselves to follow trends we couldn't even care less about. Pretending who we're not is a breeding ground for hurt, pain, and disappointments, as too many people are all over social media portraying perfect lives, perfect relationships, yet their lives are very miserable and unhappy. Bear in mind, the charade will soon come to an end. The mask will come off. Seneca once said, "No one can long hide behind a mask. The pretense soon lapses into the true character." End of quote. Proverbs 13:7 states, "There is one who pretends to be rich but has nothing. Another pretends to be poor but has great wealth." End of scripture. There are many reasons why people pretend to be who and what they're not. They try to impress people or gain their trust, competing and comparing their lives with others even when they can't even afford to. Many are under pressure, fearful of judgment, rejection, and criticism, a lack of self-confidence, and feelings of inadequacy. The truth is, none of that will help, as this causes more damage to us. Freedom from this pretense begins with self-examination. Assess our motives and actions, and we must ensure that they're not driven by a desire for external validation or personal gain, but by genuine love and devotion to God. We must be humble, as we must recognize our dependence on God and others. We must acknowledge our weaknesses and imperfections.

actions. We need hearts that are open to correction and growth, and we must make sure that our outward behavior aligns to our inner convictions, and we must avoid the front or pretense. It's a lot of work, and being true to ourselves is a lot easier and liberating. We must be willing to be open and honest about our struggles and challenges, as no one is perfect. When we can do that, it fosters trust. We must confess our pretense when we recognize them and seek forgiveness. So today, we must stop trying to force our way in people's lives through pretense. Stop trying to fit in with the wrong people, as no matter how we try to blend in, we will still wind up feeling lonely. If we have to pretend when we are around people, it means we have not been accepted for who we are, and they don't think that we are valuable. We too have not accepted ourselves, and we have not understood our worth. We should be able to feel free and be ourselves, because at some point, we will get tired of playing the game, because we're not allowing ourselves to fully express and embrace our true selves. And so I leave us with this quote by Aidan Wilson Tozer. The heart of the world is breaking under the load of pride and pretense. There is no release from our burden apart from the meekness of Christ. End of quote. Do have a wonderful weekend.

Thank you, Lady Kudra, for your thoughtful words, pretend. And we continue to remind you that if you'd like to receive Lady Kudra's words, please do not hesitate. Send on a note, give us a call. It's 450-5477, and we will send it on to you. Lady Kudra, thank you again for the inspirational word, freedom from pretense, which reminds us that we don't have to put on an act for anyone. There is peace in being genuine, because whilst we may fool people, God knows our hearts. True freedom comes when we live honestly with ourselves, with others, and with God. We say thank you ever so much, Lady Kudra. We do wish you a wonderful Friday, and of course a great weekend as well. To all our listeners who say remain with us day in, day out, we really do appreciate you. And we've got to shout out blessings to Rupinia and also Varinia as well. God bless both of you and, of course, your dear husband as well. And we've got to take in one more before we end today's inspirational moment. It's another blessing.

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1: We say good morning to Misty. 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I can trust. Letitia, good morning. That I've been blessed. Let me say this. Woke up this morning. Mrs. Gill, good morning. Also, Claude and Linda. My baker boy, good morning. Thank you,

And someone shouts out, amen, Lady Godra, amen. So, so true. A blessed weekend to you, Lady Godra, and dear Marla as well. Thank you, dear listener.

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0: This is where we go straight into the morning workout, wherever you are joining us in the comfort of your own home. It's Friday, so let's do it. Let's keep moving.

Talk to Peter. Talk to Peter. The morning workout on Kiss FM. We've got to keep it moving. Let's go, let's go. The final one, the final one. We've got 2 minutes to do that.

0: Take it down. Take it down. Take it down. Take it down. Take it down. The morning workout on Kiss FM is wishing you a fantastic Friday and a wonderful weekend as well. Wherever you are, we say thank you for joining us on the morning workout. We've got to take that commercial break.
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0: The power of clean. It is 2 minutes past the hour of seven already in the headlines today. And Scotiabank boat crash investigation nears completion. And police face tough questions over Joy St. Omer's case. And on the international front, we've got, if we could grab this mouse. I do apologize. Here it is. Panama's Panama Canal's operator is to cut the number of vessels passing through the key waterway due to low rainfall caused by El Nino. And also 8 killed in a plane crash at a remote Alaskan military site, Air Force says. Wherever you are, thank you so much for joining us on KISS FM. 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
2: Go placidly amid the noise and haste, and remember what peace there may be in silence. As far as possible without surrender, be on good terms with all persons. Speak your truth quietly and clearly, and listen to others, even the dull and ignorant. They too have their story. Avoid loud and aggressive persons. They are vexations to the spirit. If you compare yourself with others, you may become vain and bitter, for always there will be greater and lesser persons than yourself.

Enjoy your achievements as well as your plans. Keep interested in your own career. However humble, it is a real possession in the changing fortunes of time. Exercise caution in your business affairs, for the world is full of trickery. But let this not blind you to what virtue there is. Many persons strive for high ideals, and everywhere life is full of heroism. Be yourself. Especially do not feign affection. Neither be cynical about love. For in the face of all aridity and disenchantment, it is as perennial as the grass. Take kindly the counsel of the years, gracefully surrendering the things of youth. Nurture strength of spirit to shield you in sudden misfortune. But do not distress yourself with imaginings. Many fears are born of fatigue and loneliness. Beyond a wholesome discipline, be gentle with yourself.

Therefore, be at peace with God, whatever you conceive him to be, and whatever your labors and aspirations in the noisy confusion of life, keep peace with your soul. With all its sham, drudgery, and broken dreams, it is still a beautiful world. Be careful. Strive to be.

Got to say good morning to Lucia, who's written in or sent on a little note there, which says, good morning, Marla. Always pray to have eyes that see the best in people, a heart that forgives the worst, a mind that forgets the bad, and a soul that never loses faith in God. Good morning and have a wonderful day. Lucia Patrick, thank you ever so much. We do wish you all the very best. And thank you for sending on your note this morning.

if you're heading off this morning. Thank you for joining us on Kiss FM. My fragile heart's been done so. Bruno Mars, Today My Life Begins.

Bruno Mars, Today My Life Begins. We have a quick look at the weather report in brief. Our sun sets today 6:22 p.m. Sun rises tomorrow at 5:51 a.m. And the winds will be blowing from the east near 21 miles per hour or 33 kilometers per hour with a few gusts. The weather in St. Lucia, fair and breezy, becoming cloudy at times with a few brief showers. Wherever you are, thank you for joining us. Here's another from Bruno Mars, When I Was Your Man.

Music coming there from Callum Scott. Good morning to you if you're just joining us on Kiss FM. Once again, reminding you, the morning teaser comes in at 8 o'clock, all sponsored by Chemical Manufacturing. Here's Tracy Chapman.

Tracy Chapman there for most powerful song, a song about people who've had enough of inequality and are ready to stand up for a fair life. Good morning to you. If you're just joining us on Kiss FM, it is indeed your 24-hour love station. Remember that telephone number, 450-5477.

0: say good morning to Vera in the USA joining us almost every day. Thank you ever so much. And this is where we go into the morning teaser, which is all being sponsored by Chemical Manufacturing.
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0: 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As we remind you, it's all been sponsored by Chemical Manufacturing, and we continue to remind you of their various products. Of course, we've got the toilet bowl cleaner, we've got the disinfectant, the liquid disinfectant, the dishwashing liquid, the battery water, the concrete cleaner. Yes, lots to choose from. The white vinegar as well, the glass cleaner. And if this weekend you're going to go mad with the cleaning, of course you need some of these products. 450-5477 is our number right here on KISS FM. And if you're joining us for the very first time, you have no idea what we're talking about. Well, this is where we ask you questions, everything St. Lucia. The history, the people, the places, the culture, the cuisine, the flora, the fauna. In fact, everything St. Lucia right here on KISS FM. From time to time, we may just hit you with a little current affairs, thereby keeping you on your toes. But of course, we are in the month of August. Of course, we're doing everything, emancipation, etc. All right, so 450-5477, that's our number right here on KISS FM. 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
1: Testing, 1, 2, 3, 1, 2, 3, yonde to Malay, Virginia.
0: All right, Eugenia. So lovely to hear your voice. Yes, you seem to be going in and out a little. Yes, Eugenia. Eugenia, can you shout out somebody who likes you ever so much? And he said, I didn't hear you call
1: me.
0: Yes, no. The person's name is McLeod. So if you
1: could say,
0: yes, it's a monsieur. He likes your show. Yeah, his name is Mr. McLeod. So if you could say good morning to him, please. Monsieur McLeod, yes. Yes. Say good morning to him, please. There you go. That's a good one. All right, Eugenia. Eugenia, you're going to take your seat today, seeing that it's a Friday and it's going to be a really easy one. But of course, if it's not easy for our listeners out there, you know, you're welcome to, you know, come and slap me on that face, all right? There you go. All right, Eugenia. Are you doing anything in particular the weekend, quickly? All right, then. Okay. All right. So you go sit down quietly, and we're going to hit everybody with this question, and hopefully it will be over in no time today, okay?
1: Bye bye, Mala.
0: Bye bye, Eugenia.
1: Bye bye, Michelle. Bye bye, Tutun.
0: Say to us.

0: I think Mr. Nuage is sending a message there.
1: She's hilarious. Oh, thank you, Junior. Thank you. Really appreciate your good morning. Oh, my goodness. She's so sweet. Oh, my, oh, my, oh, my. Eugenia. Eugenia Killer.
0: Well, there you go. Monsieur Nuage. Oh, my gosh. Let's go. Let's go. Let's go into that morning teaser. I'm sure you're all on the floor laughing. Monsieur Nuage. I've never thought of that name. 4505477, long before Europeans gave our island the name by which we know it today, its earliest inhabitants gave it another name, one inspired by an animal that was once far more plentiful across the island. Again, long before Europeans gave our island the name by which we know it today, its earliest inhabitants gave it another name, one inspired by an animal that was once far more plentiful across the island. Our question today, what was that ancient name? 4505477, can you tell us? 450, not a flicker just yet. And somebody's calling in, some Jack. Jack, good morning to you. Can you hear us? All right. Good morning. This is Kiss FM. You on the air?
2: The land of iguana.
0: The land of iguana. And
2: yes.
0: Yes, the land of iguana. Well, that's the meaning of the word we're looking for. So technically, I can't say that is the answer we're looking for, okay? But you're in the right direction, all right?
2: All right.
0: All right.
2: Thank you.
0: Thank you. Jack is your name, yeah?
2: Yes, yes.
0: All right. Thank you, Jack. All right. 450-5477. What do we say? 450-5477. Yes. All right. You heard Jack's question, so we can capitalize on that if you care to. Kiss FM, good morning to you. You're on the air. Good morning. Yes, Eugenia. Yes, Eugenia. Okay. Well, all right then, we got cut off for some strange reason. You made a noise. Bye bye. Well, I tell you what, if you don't know the answer by the name, by the answer which our very first listener gave, then we got a little bit of a problem there. 4505477, Kiss FM. Good morning. 4505477. That's our number right here on Kiss FM. I read to you again, Eugenia. Listen up. Long before Europeans gave our island the name by which we know it today, its earliest inhabitants, yes, gave it another name, one inspired by an animal that was once far more plentiful across the island. Yes? Okay. So our very first caller, he told us land of the iguanas. Yes? So I think that was a good clue. So what was that ancient name that was given to our country? 450-5477. And we've got to say good morning to Empress, who sent us rice that was grown or is being grown in St. Lucia. Kiss FM. Okay, we lost that person. It is Friday, don't we? We need to hurry up at the moment. If you're thinking about it, just give us a call. Yes, I may just extract it from you. And Eugenia made a wild song sound there. Oh, my goodness me. 450-5477. Should we take in a little music? Kiss FM, good morning. You on the air? Kiss FM. Good morning to you. Okay, you've got a very bad line, my dear listener.
3: Can you hear me?
0: I can hear you now.
3: Calling to answer your question.
0: What is it? Of course you can answer my question. What's the answer?
3: Ayanola.
0: What is it?
3: Is it Ayanola?
0: Can you shout it out to our listeners, please, so our listeners can hear?
3: Ayanola.
0: Ayanola. And can you tell me which animal it came from?
3: The iguana.
0: The iguana, obviously. And so here is your twister today. Yes? Are you there with me? What's your name, please, just in case we don't want to get cut off. What's your name?
3: Clarissa.
0: Clarissa. Where are you calling from, Clarissa?
3: Rosalie.
0: All right. Clarissa, many organizations carry the name, yes? Can you name at least one organization who has used that word or name, yes, for their company or any institution whatsoever? Can you tell us a company or an institution, anything? Can you tell us one? No?
3: I believe there's a Rastafari conference that used the name.
0: Well, you cannot just tell me it's a Rastafari. You can tell me the name of that organization. Yes, Clarissa? You're thinking?
3: The name's not coming to mind now.
0: It's not coming to mind. I always catch you on that way. All right, Clarissa. But thank you for trying, yeah? All right. 450-5477. All right, we're getting somewhere. 450-5477. Many organizations carry this name. Can you name at least one? And there's a trick question as well. 450-5477. Come on, Sinisha. Come on. We don't know of any. All right, I think our line's a little bit problematic this morning.

0: and Clarissa told us it's Ianola. And of course, this name came from the iguanas. And we said many organizations carry this name. Can you name at least one organization? And there's a place in Viewfort. Yes. Yes. It's named after this. Somewhere in Viewfort. There's some executive lounge or something like that. Okay. Eugenia, who knows everything, will be able to tell you. I'll tell you what, once I don't hear from you, our listeners, we call out for Eugenia.
1: Hello, good morning, Marla.
0: Oh, hello, good morning. I'll follow that.
1: How are you?
0: I'm very well. Who am I talking to?
1: Natalie.
0: Who?
1: Natalie.
0: Natalie, good morning to you, Natalie. Now, what are you going to tell me about the subject there this morning?
1: The Ianola Council.
0: Of course, for the...
1: And the place in Viewfort is the Ianola Lounge on the airport.
0: Of course it is. Of course it is. But tell me, Ianola Council for the...
1: Rastafari?
0: The advancement of Rastafari. Do I have it correctly? Yes? It rings bells? Yeah. All right. Now, one thing I'd like you to do, Natalie. I got it right, yeah? Natalie, are you there with us?
1: Yes, I am.
0: Yes. Okay. All I want you to do, because we started off with iguanas. Have you ever seen one? If you have, can you describe one? Or, have you seen a picture?
1: No, I've never seen it, but I've
0: seen
1: pictures.
0: You've never seen one. Okay, so describe one for us, please.
1: I know it's green.
0: That's all?
1: It's like a big lizard.
0: That's correct.
1: That's all I can say.
0: That's all you can say about the iguana. Thank you so much. Your name is on our list, Clarissa. Thank you ever so much.
1: All right.
0: Bye bye now.
1: Bye bye.
0: Natalie, you'll be taking a proper look at the iguana's picture, yeah?
1: Yes, I will.
0: Yes, and then you'll be able to describe it better next time, okay?
1: Okay.
0: All right then.
1: Bye bye.
0: Bye bye. Bye bye. Bye bye, Natalie. Yes, Natalie. Got it right with the two answers there. Yes, we asked her to describe the iguana for us, but she didn't come out with too much. What's that thing that they have hanging around under their chin or under their mouth? What's it called? Do you know? Eugenia will tell us that she's seen one. And she went really close to one. I wonder. Kiss FM, good morning to you.
2: Amala.
0: Yes, Eugenia. Okay, no, it isn't. Yes. Okay. Well, I hope nobody kills them now because
2: so
0: are you saying people used to eat them?
2: Okay,
0: Ianola. Okay.
2: Oui, Mala.
0: Ianola. Okay, lovely.
2: Vieux fort, Mala. It's been filled, Mala.
0: Okay. I'm not hearing you clearly anyway, but...
2: Been filled, it teye mala, pin fil et yo chanje le vini pli gwe te kouye non sa la.
0: Okay, well, the name, really, it's Ayanola we're looking for. And, of course, it was spelled differently before as well. But we say thank you, Eugenia, for all the information. But Eugenia has got this big thing underneath its mouth. What's it called? Do you know?
2: It's how
0: the... Under its fruit.
2: Limala. Okay,
0: is called. Okay.
2: Limazol.
0: But in English, in English, is it called something like dewlap or something like that?
2: I don't know about English.
0: Okay. Okay, and what do you call it? Majol?
2: Majol. Oui, il a levé tête, il a baissé, il a venu plus long, il a venu plus grand, il a venu plus long. Malazandolini, mais ça a été tellement gros, long, éclaté.
0: Oh, goodness me. All right, then. Thank you so much, Eugenia.
2: Bye-bye, Mala.
0: Have a good weekend.
2: Bye-bye, Mala. Tout le monde, tout, monsieur. Monsieur Nouage, bye-bye.
0: Monsieur Nouage. I'll tell you, you've been rebaptized, Miss Monsieur Nouage. Thank you so much. Bye-bye, Eugenia.
2: Bye-bye, Mala.
0: Have a good weekend.
3: Saint Louis.
0: Land of the Iguanas, we say thank you to Jack, kicking things off. Clarissa, Natalie, Eugenia. We read long before Europeans gave our island the name by which we know it today. Its earliest inhabitants gave it another name, one inspired by an animal that was once far more plentiful across the island. Of course, the Arawaks gave it that name. And we said, what was the ancient name that was used? And we're looking for Ayanola, and in the past it was spelled I-O-U-A-N-A-L-A. Oh, but now it's much easier than that. Iyanola. We said many organizations carry the name. Can you name at least one? And if you said there was one called Ayanola School of Nursing, I don't know if it's still around. Ayanola Executive Lounge at the Hiranora International Airport.
3: Majestic Beetle.
0: And there was an Ayanola Dive Ventures Incorporated. Ayanola Council for the Advancement of Rastafari. A number of them to choose from. I want to say thank you to each and every one of you. And of course, that's your homework. Read up about Ayanola. And of course, if you've never seen one before, an iguana, a large tropical lizard with a long tail, strong legs, and clawed feet. It usually has a row of pointed spines running down its back and a loose flap of skin beneath its throat called a dewlap. Iguanas are excellent climbers, often live in trees, and are mostly plant eaters. Yes? We've got to say thank you to Empress, who has sent on rice still in their shells or skin, and which is produced right here in St. Lucia on a farm. And she's a little shy. I told her to call in and tell us, do they have all their equipment? How do you get the skin off the rice, etc.? Tell us about it. But a little shy. Imagine rice being grown in St. Lucia on a small scale, very small scale. Can it be grown on a large scale right here in St. Lucia? Well, this is where we ended for Chemical Manufacturing.

And someone's written in, "I've seen it live, Marla. And I reckon that's your iguana." We want to know how to grow our own rice.

0: in Tukai, there's a sign deep in the forest, which say protect the wildlife, which is iguanas. You actually see them running around. Yeah, you have to be quick to see them. Yeah, they're green with spikes on the back, a big lizard. Yeah, some of them camouflage, some of them will let you see them. So, yeah, but you have to be traveling in the forest for you to see those things. Most times, yeah. I've seen in Denry on the farm, yeah, but I've seen a lot. What I tell you, yeah, going to Kaides, a lot.
1: Kaides, yeah. A place infested with snakes as well.
0: Owned one.
1: And somebody's written, Marla, I own a pair. I then let them go when I got pregnant.

0: this is where we really have to end it. We say thank you to all our participants. Thank you for joining us, all our listeners. We're going to say it. Good morning to Ron, to Roy. And thank you for saying how much you love our program on The Morning Magazine. Wherever you are, thank you for joining us.
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3: This is where we do it all for Raj Communications, the Synchronized Sip. And today I'm having a cup of mint tea, yeah, grown right from my very own backyard. Cup of mint tea I'm having this morning. What are you drinking this morning? What are you celebrating this morning? Just the day itself? Well, whatever it is you celebrate today, enjoy every moment of it. And of course, enjoy that cup of tea. We're doing it for Raj Communications. Remember, it's back to school.

hope that you can come back again to St. Lucia and visit the place that you so love. Wherever you are, we're doing it all for Rise Communications on the Synchronized SIP. We're doing it straight from the heart this morning, wherever you may be. Giselle and David, happy journey.

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0: Once again, a very pleasant good morning to you, wherever you are. Thank you so much for joining us on KISS FM. In the news today, Anne Scochon boat crash investigation nears completion. Also, police face tough questions over Joy St. Omer's case. Thank you for keeping it right there. Police say the investigation into the deadly July 18th Anne Scochon boat collision is about 90% complete, with most witness statements now collected. Four people died and 14 were injured when the Ocean Angel and Mango Tours collided shortly before midnight. The incident has also led to separate charges against survivor Lester Jean following an alleged encounter with a foreign national after the crash. Police say they cannot disclose details of that case because it is now before the courts and could affect the proceedings. Once the collision investigation is completed, the findings may be sent to the Director of Public Prosecutions for further guidance. Also in the news, tense exchanges took place between journalists and senior police officials over the handling of Joy St. Omer's case and her family's call for an independent commission of inquiry. The Royal St. Lucia Police Force said it would fully cooperate if an inquiry is established, but could not confirm whether a specific internal review was conducted following St. Omer's death. Questions also focused on the handling of bail for the accused, with police officials pointing to the Director of Public Prosecutions when asked about proceedings in the High Court. Police Commissioner Vern Gard maintained that officers had provided what was required of them, whilst reporters continued pressing for clarity over who was responsible for the apparent gaps. St. Omer's family is seeking an independent review of how police, courts and other state agencies handled her repeated requests for help and whether existing procedures for domestic violence cases worked as they should. We say thank you for keeping it KISS as we take a look at international news, where it says Panama Canal's operator is to cut the number of vessels passing through the key waterway due to low rainfall caused by El Nino. The Panama Canal Authority, the ACP, told shipping firms on Thursday that 32 vessels a day will be able to pass through it from the 15th of September compared to 36 currently. El Nino, a pattern of periodical sea surface warming, affects weather systems globally. This year is expected to be particularly strong, with its effects made more intense by climate change. The shipping industry is already dealing with severe disruptions due to the Iran war, causing a large reduction in the number of vessels passing through the crucial Straits of Hormuz. The ACP said the measures were being put in place to preserve service reliability and safeguard water resources for human consumption. It added that despite the arrival of the rainy season in Central America and some water-saving measures already being put in place in the canal, additional action was needed to support the long-term sustainability of transit operations. The new measures will be phased in from the 3rd of September. Also on the international front, a plane crash at a remote U.S. Air Force site in Alaska has killed all eight people on board, the U.S. military has said. The civilian contracted aircraft crashed shortly after midday local time on Thursday near Cape Nunuquehen, which hosts the airport of a long-range radar site. It is unclear who the passengers were or why they were there, but the U.S. Air Force Alaskan Command Chief said they had been dedicated professionals carrying out a vital mission in a demanding environment. "This is a devastating loss for our military family and the communities we serve," Lieutenant General Robert Davis added. "Our absolute priority right now is providing unwavering support to their families, friends and teammates during this devastating time," he said in a statement. The plane originally took off from Anchorage International Airport and was bound for Cape Newenham, 450 miles to the west by air, the U.S. Air Force Alaskan commander said. And finally, on the international front, a rare collection of handwritten notes by Indian independence leader Mahatma Gandhi has been sold for $1.6 million at an auction in Mumbai City. The notes, owned and preserved by the family of close associate and freedom fighter Ananti Hingo Rani, include 688 of Gandhi's handwritten messages on truth, non-violence and self-restraint written between 1944 and 1946. The auction house said the sale set a record for the highest price paid for an Indian historical document at an auction. Gandhi led India's non-violent struggle against British rule and is fondly known as the father of the nation. But the notes offer a more personal glimpse of the man behind the political leader. We say thank you ever so much for joining us on KISS FM. We take a short commercial break. After that, the weather report in detail.
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0: Our forecaster today, Lemuel O'Shaughnessy, who says that the present weather at Hiranora is fair. Present temperature, 27 degrees Celsius or 81 degrees Fahrenheit. Last night's minimum temperature at Hiranora, 27 degrees Celsius or 81 degrees Fahrenheit. The wind at Hiranora is blowing from the east at 16 miles per hour or 26 kilometers per hour. Relative humidity at Hiranora, 72%. The rainfall in the 24-hour period, which ended at 2 a.m. today, at Hiranora, 0.3 millimeters. Total rainfall for the month of August so far at Hiranora, 80.4 millimeters. Our sun sets today, 6:22 p.m. Sun rises tomorrow, 5:51 a.m. And the forecast for St. Lucia, valid for the next 24 hours. The winds will be blowing from the east near 21 miles per hour or 33 kilometers per hour with a few gusts. The weather, fair and breezy, becoming cloudy at times with a few brief showers. The marine forecast for seas in a 25-mile or 40-kilometer radius from St. Lucia. The tides for Castries Harbour, high at 12:20 p.m., low at 3:32 p.m. Tides for Viewfort Bay, low at 6:43 a.m., high at 1:27 p.m. The seas are moderate with waves 4 to 6 feet or 1.2 to 1.8 meters. The forecast for the Lesser Antilles, partly cloudy to cloudy with scattered light to moderate showers and isolated thunderstorms over the southern Windward Islands and areas further south. Fair and breezy, becoming cloudy at times with a few showers elsewhere. A tropical weather outlook, moist and unstable conditions over the extreme southern Lesser Antilles will cause occasional cloudy periods with scattered showers and isolated thunderstorms over that area during the next 24 hours. Patches of low-level clouds drifting along a moderate to brisk easterly wind flow will cause a few showers over the remainder of the Lesser Antilles during the forecast period. Also, two tropical waves located over the central and eastern tropical Atlantic are moving westward near 21 miles per hour or 33 kilometers per hour and 23 miles per hour or 37 kilometers per hour, respectively. Wherever you are, we say thank you for keeping it KISS. The weather in London today, 21 degrees Celsius and sunny. In New York, 26 degrees Celsius and mostly cloudy. In Toronto, 24 degrees Celsius and sunny. We've got to say good day to Lily in New York, in New Jersey, and also Elizabeth, also in New Jersey. Wherever you are, thank you so much for keeping it KISS. It is your 24-hour love station.

I've got to say thank you for that beautiful flower. And thank you for enjoying the music as well. A quick look at the Government of St. Lucia's website before we go into a few moments with Royalty Pools International. Of course, I've given you that news already, but looking at the Government of St. Lucia's website, and it says the Government of St. Lucia is advancing a commitment made in the 2026-2027 budget to provide law scholarships to police officers and improve the prosecution unit of the Royal St. Lucia Police Force. And on this day in music, what do we have here? We've got 1961. That's going way, way, way, way back. Tamla Records released the Mavlets' first single, Please, Mr. Postman. The song went on to sell over a million copies and become the group's biggest hit, reaching the top of both the Billboard Pop and R&B charts. The song is notable as the first Motown song to reach the number one position on the Billboard Hot 100 Pop Singles chart. Once again, a very pleasant good morning to you. Thank you so much for joining us on KISS FM.

Just thought I should sneak in a little oldies there for you. Seeing that was, I was late on Wednesday. But please, it's not way back Wednesday, so put that phone down, yeah? I love you all. We're doing it all for Royalty Pools International.

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0: You're on the air, yeah. Can I do what? Play this one all over for you. We'll do just that. Thank you so much for your call. Bye-bye now. Bye.

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Telephone number 484-2022 or 458-2022, wherever you are. Thank you so much for keeping it KISS as we threw in a few oldies. Yes, it's not a Way Back Friday. No, we leave that for Way Back Wednesday. I just thought of slipping in a few. And you won't put that phone down, would you? Put it down!

We're going to say good morning to Mr. Allen. Oh, yes. Oh, Mr. Allen. How much you love Way Back Wednesday. But I'm sorry to say it is a Friday. All right?

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Well, my moment has arrived. This is where I've got to say thank you to each and every one of you joining us on Kiss FM. And if you're deep into country, you can join us on Sunday Country. Yes, it all starts from 1 p.m. right up until the hour of 6 o'clock. So please, we invite you to join us right here on the 24-hour love station. It's been a blast as always, but we thank you. Without you, there's no Kiss FM. So thank you all for joining us on the Morning Magazine. We shall meet again, all being well, come Sunday, again right here for Sunday Country on Kiss FM. In the meantime, if you're looking for me, you know where to find me. Yeah. I say bye.

Hello there. Have you had your coffee yet? I'm just having mine. Well, you already know this is Matt Neil Griffith, His Eminence, your favorite TikToker. Now, y'all know I'm always online, dropping the gems of life. But when I'm not there, guess what I'm doing? I'm listening to Mitchy on Kiss FM 105.9 right here from the beautiful island of St. Lucia. 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

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Michi in your company until 2 o'clock this afternoon. Starting the mid-morning of your Friday off ride, right? Good morning, going out to Aloy. 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Good morning, the Spice Queen Sabita. 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

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Mitchie in your company until 2 this afternoon. Good morning, going out to Sabita and all the Spice Girls. Rina, Farrah, Lisa. Right now, it's time to send your nominations via WhatsApp. 4505477. 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
3: 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Have you had your coffee yet? 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Well, you already know this is McNeil Griffith, His Eminence, your favorite TikToker. Now, you all know I'm always online, dropping the gems of life. But when I'm not there, guess what I'm doing? 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
1: 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Here's a dedication going out from Ziggy Marley and the Melody Makers Gone Away, especially for the late Makeba Nesta, who is being laid to rest today. One of the victims of the sunken boat in Canaries earlier on last month. Coming from the cousins tomorrow. And the Nesta family.

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Ziggy Marley and the Melody Makers, Gone Away. 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
0: 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Right now it's time for the Kiss Mid-Morning Mystery Artist Quiz.
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0: If this is the first time you're joining us on the quiz, I'm going to give you some clues, normally 3 clues. And if you think you know who the mystery artist is, all you need to do is WhatsApp the name of that artist to 4505477. 1-758-4505477 if you think you know the answer or to whom the mystery artist is.

Let's get into clue number one for the mystery artist this morning, shall we? Under the cover. This singer burst onto the scene with a bold debut album that featured sleek dance pop anthems. Who's the mystery artist this morning? 4505477 if you think you already know. 2002. This singer burst onto the scene with a bold debut album that featured sleek dance pop anthems. Who's the mystery artist on Kiss FM this morning? 4505477 if you already think you know. Say, oops, I got 99 problems singing bye, bye, bye. Hold up, if you wanna go and take a ride with me. Good morning, Sabita. No, it's not Jessie J, but kinda close. Clue number two. She hails from London and has roots from Kosovo Albanian heritage. Aha. Our mystery artist this morning, this singer burst onto the scene with a bold debut album that featured sleek dance pop anthems. She hails from London and has roots from Kosovo Albanian heritage. Who is the mystery artist this morning? Good morning, Naomi. Good morning, Shah. Are you sure? You sure? No, it's not Nelly Furtado. This singer burst onto the scene with a bold debut album that featured sleek dance pop anthems. She hails from London and has roots from Kosovo Albanian heritage. If you think you know who the mystery artist is this morning, 450-5477. Good morning, Amanda. No, it's not Meghan Trainor.

Good morning, Ebony. Are you sure? Are you sure? Good morning, Jenny from the block. Granvier block, that is. Are you sure, Jenny? Good morning, Juanita. Are you sure? Are you sure? Good morning, Shauna. Off the bat, Shauna. Are you sure? You're sure. This singer burst onto the scene with a bold debut album that featured sleek dance pop anthems. She hails from London and has roots from Kosovo Albanian heritage. And the final clue? She scored global hits that became club staples, known for catchy hooks and a cool, confident vibe. If you think you know who the mystery artist is, WhatsApp your answer right now. 450-5477 is the WhatsApp number. Good morning, Zion. Are you sure, Zion?

morning, Sharon Pinnell. Are you sure? Are you asking me, Sharon? Or are you telling me, Sharon? No, it's not Adele. Good morning, Danny. Are you sure that's the answer, Danny? I'm gonna lose my baby. Here's the last repeat of the clues. Our mystery artist this morning here on Kiss FM. This singer burst onto the scene with a bold debut album that featured sleek dance pop anthems. She hails from London and has roots from Kosovo Albanian heritage. She scored global hits that became club staples, known for catchy hooks and a cool, confident vibe. Who's the mystery artist this morning? Good morning, Laverne. Are you sure? You sure? Thank you for the rose, Sharon. No, it's not Ellie Goulding. But I like that answer, though.

Good morning, Rena. No, it's not Maya. Definitely not Amy Winehouse. 4505477. You literally have 15 more seconds to tell me the answer of the mystery artist this morning on Kiss FM. And the first person to get the answer this morning was Naomi, followed by Sabita, Juanita, Danny, and a plethora of others all came through at the same time. Yes, our mystery artist this morning is none other than the newlywed Dua Lipa.

And our mystery artist this morning on Kiss FM, Dua Lipa, should be celebrating her birthday tomorrow. Happy birthday going out to Sarah Lesman, celebrating today. And if you're celebrating your birthday today, happy, happy birthday. Hey, if you're celebrating tomorrow, you're sharing your birthday with Dua Lipa.

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Here's some Dancing Queen for your Friday.

You're locked on to Kiss FM. What a feeling, right? Good morning, going out to Luther the Baker over in Leclerc. Good morning, sir. Good morning to the miraculously magical She Reappeared Mary Jazz. Not forgetting Shy Shy. Good morning, Shyla. This is Share Believe, just for you guys. 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
4: 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But when I'm not there, guess what I'm doing? 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

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Mitchie with you till 2. Here are the nominations for the Kiss Lovers Song of the Day. Nominated by Sabita, So Beautiful by Chris de Burgh. Nominated by Lisa, New Flame by Chris Brown and Usher. Nominated by Jenny, Through the Years by Kenny Rogers. Nominated by Kimo, Downtown Train, Rod Stewart. Nominated by Farrah, Dreaming of a Little Island by Judy Boucher. Nominated by Amanda, You Give Love a Bad Name by Bon Jovi. And the final nominated song today, nominated by Rina, I Just Might by Bruno Mars. 4505477 is the WhatsApp number you can send your vote to. You have until 1:30 today to do so. We crown the new Kiss Lover Song of the Day at 1:45. I'm hoping you're having an amazing, fabulous Friday so far. Good morning, going out to Dazzling Dion and not forgetting Lee. Don't believe me, just watch. Don't believe me, just watch. Good morning, going out to Miss Caramel and Armani. Hey, it's Friday. Miss Caramel, where the caramel laddies at? Working hard as ever over at the Ministry of Education, that is. And always locked on to Kiss FM, your 24-hour love station.

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1: It's now time for the KISS Celebrity Birthday Buzz. For today, the 21st of August, we celebrate the birthday of, heavenly birthday, that is, of Kenny Rogers. He was born August 21st, 1938 in Houston, Texas, and became one of country music's most beloved voices, with timeless hits like The Gambler, Lucille, and Lady, plus memorable duets like Islands in the Stream with Dolly Parton. He won 3 Grammy Awards, sold over 100 million records worldwide, and was inducted into the Country Music Hall of Fame in 2013. Kenny Rogers passed away on March 20th, 2020, at the age of 81. His music and legacy continue to inspire fans around the world. Here's Kenny Rogers and Dolly Parton, Islands in the Stream, right here on KISS FM.
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Good morning, going out to HL9134. Samuel, here's some Michael Bolton for your Friday morning. Keep it locked to KISS FM. Mitchie with you until 2 this afternoon.

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Of an ordinary day. Special Friday morning greetings going out to an amazing gentleman. Just laugh along. Lias George. It's coming from somebody very special. It's Caelan Scott featuring Pink. I will choose you 1,000 times. Right here on Kiss FM, especially for Lias George.

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Old Country, Mark Chestnut, just for Leticia. 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
0: Good afternoon. It's Friday, August 21st, 2026. I am Daniela Edwin with the Hot 7 TV Midday News. 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Thank you for joining us. We begin with clarity from the top of the police force on a high-profile case that has drawn national attention. Police Commissioner Van Gaard confirmed that Housing Minister Richard Frederick was arrested during an investigation, but said police could not sustain the allegations after completing their inquiries. Gaard said he agrees with the investigators' recommendations, while noting that the matter could be reopened later down the line.
9: After weeks of public speculation surrounding Minister of Housing, Richard Frederick, the Royal St. Lucia Police Force has finally provided an update on the investigation. Police Commissioner Vanguard confirmed on Wednesday that Frederick was arrested in connection with the matter, but said investigators were unable to sustain the allegations after completing their inquiries. Guard said he reviewed the investigative file and agrees with the recommendations made by the officer who handled the case.
10: An allegation was made. We looked into the particular allegation, and the allegation was not sustained. I have currently with me the file from the investigative officer. I have gone through the file, and I agree with the recommendation of the investigating officer. In my view, it's a very thorough investigation, though it was very complicated. Investigations like that, where allegations were sustained throughout a long period, in my view, should be given adequate time to deal with.
9: However, the commissioner stopped short of revealing the specific allegations, saying he could not disclose details surrounding the matter.
10: I am not in a position to say what the allegation is, because you see, in St. Lucia, right, the country has a overarching law that is called the Constitution. And from the Constitution, we derive subordinate laws, one of which is the Criminal Code of St. Lucia. So the Criminal Code of St. Lucia will advise you of your conduct in how you can frame your information to the public at certain stages of allegations. And I'm bounded by the Criminal Code of St. Lucia. So I cannot give any further information in regards to that as a specific allegation.
9: The update came after weeks of intense public speculation, particularly following the circulation of photographs of Frederick online and growing calls for clarity about what had taken place. And although, for now, it is not sustained, the commissioner confirmed that the case can still be reopened in the future.
10: I have the investigation file right here. And the allegation is not sustained. At any point where any information in regards to the allegation surfaces, because the allegation is one of an indictable nature, that means whether it's 10 or 20 years from now, or 50 years from now, the Royal St. Lucia Police Force will still be able to investigate that. But as we stand now, the matter has not been sustained at all.
9: The investigation initially faced a hurdle because police did not have statements from the individuals who made the report. Investigators eventually secured the necessary statement, including through overseas efforts, and conducted further inquiries before concluding that the allegations could not be sustained. For 7TV News, Josiah Bissett reporting.
0: While the commissioner says the file is closed for now, calls for more openness are growing louder. Veteran journalist Rick Wayne is calling for greater transparency surrounding the police investigation involving Housing Minister Richard Frederick, arguing that the public deserves to know what allegations were made and what is being investigated, particularly after Police Commissioner Vanguard indicated that the allegations did not result in sustained charges.
11: Questions surrounding the police investigation involving Housing Minister Richard Frederick remain a subject of public concern, with veteran journalist Rick Wayne calling for greater transparency about the allegations and circumstances at the center of the case, particularly after Police Commissioner Vanguard said the allegations did not result in sustained charges. Speaking freely on the show Newspin, Wayne said that the public has no relevant information about the case brought against Frederick and can only operate blindly on what is alleged on social media.
12: We would have to go according to what we see on Facebook, because the authorities have told us nothing worth discussing. The authorities have so far thrown us into a conundrum.
11: He also questioned how the public is expected to assess whether the government and the police force are handling the matter properly when there has been no clear discourse of the allegations made against the minister.
12: We know nothing, but we're expounding left, right, and center.
10: Mm-hmm.
12: How can we determine our government is acting appropriately? How can we determine the police are acting up when we don't know what the allegations were? We haven't or even been put in a way that is legal and does not infringe the individual's constitutional rights. We don't know, so we don't know what the F we're talking about now anyway.
11: Wayne also referenced the police commissioner's comments that he did not want to discourage women in particular from bringing complaints to the police. He argued that the best way to encourage confidence in the system is for the public to see that complaints are handled transparently and fairly.
12: The best way to encourage women to come up with complaints is to see that the complaints are openly and appropriately dealt with.
10: Yes.
12: And leave no room for speculation.
11: He stressed that the public has a clear right to be informed about what is happening, particularly in a case involving a sitting government minister. Wayne is therefore calling for the authorities to provide the public with as much information as can reasonably be disclosed, saying transparency is essential to maintaining public confidence in the process. For Hot 7 TV News, I am Ethne Brown reporting.
0: From one case under the spotlight to another that continues to raise tough questions about the system, the Royal St. Lucia Police Force says no specific internal review has been conducted into the handling of Joyce and Uma's case, although discussions have taken place on how to improve responses and prevent a similar tragedy in the future.
13: Joyce St. Uma reportedly sought help from several police stations and state agencies before her death on May 20th, 2026, and had also obtained a protection order. 3 months later, questions are being raised about whether the Royal St. Lucia Police Force conducted an internal review of how her case was handled. The issue came up during Wednesday's police press briefing, where Acting Superintendent Anantha Wilson was asked about an internal review ahead of the family's call for an independent commission of inquiry earlier this week. Wilson could not confirm whether a specific review had been carried out. She indicated, however, that the agencies involved would likely have discussed the case and considered ways to improve their response and prevent a similar tragedy in the future.
14: At this moment, I cannot speak to a specific review, but I do know that individuals from various agencies that would have been mandated to perform whatever duties in relation to that matter would have spoken to each other, discussed the case.
13: The lack of clear answers is raising fresh questions about how the police handled Joyce St. Omer's case and whether the force has reviewed its own actions. No findings, recommendations, or corrective measures from a formal internal review were presented during the briefing. While questions also remain about how the accused was granted bail shortly before Joyce's death. During an earlier hearing in the magistrate's court, police prosecutors reportedly presented information that helped lead to bail being denied. However, when the matter reached the High Court, the information was allegedly not before the court, and prosecutors did not object to bail. Asked about the apparent gap, Acting Superintendent Anantha Wilson said communication problems can sometimes contribute to situations like this, but she could not confirm that a breakdown occurred in this particular case. Police Commissioner Van Gaard later directed questions about the High Court proceedings to the Director of Public Prosecutions, explaining that responsibility for the matter shifted once it reached that level.
10: The way it works at that level is that in regards to summary matters, the police have a number of prosecutors who assist in prosecuting these matters. But when a case is elevated to the High Court, the matter is transferred to the direction of the Director of Public Prosecution.
13: While the Director of Public Prosecutions oversees cases before the High Court, the Police Commissioner remains responsible for the force whose officers investigated Joy St. Omer's complaints and handled the matter at the lower court level. Despite questions about the handling of the case, Commissioner Van Gaard maintained that police provided everything required of them. Joy's family is now calling for an independent commission of inquiry to examine what happened. The inquiry will not determine the guilt or innocence of the accused, whose case remains before the court, but would look at whether the police, courts, and other state agencies follow the proper procedures.
15: There is a criminal case before the court. I will say nothing about it. That is for the court to decide. And I ask it be allowed to do its work without interference by anyone. Nothing I say today is about the person charged. Nothing I say today is about guilt or innocence.
13: A recent ruling in Trinidad and Tobago highlights the serious consequences that can arise when authorities fail to adequately respond to reports of domestic violence. In July 2026, a court ordered the state to pay more than $2.5 million to Todd Lamkin after finding that authorities failed in their constitutional duty to protect her daughter, Samantha Isaacs, who was fatally shot by her former partner in 2017, following years of alleged abuse and unacted police reports. While Joy St. Omer's case will have to be examined under St. Lucian law and based on its own circumstances, the Trinidad and Tobago ruling shows that failures by state agencies in domestic violence cases can result in legal consequences beyond public criticism. I'm Christabel Obi reporting for Hot 7 TV News.
0: 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We'll be right back after this break.
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0: Welcome back. The Royal St. Lucia Police Force has reported a rise in crime across the island. Between January and August 2026, over 8,000 criminal acts were reported. Josiah Pissett gives us the details in this report.
9: Dr. Mashama Seely, Acting Deputy Commissioner of Police, provided an official update on the country's crime statistics on the period July 2nd to August 17th, 2026. They reported that the Gangs, Narcotics and Firearms Unit of the Royal St. Lucia Police Force had carried out a number of successful operations during the period.
16: Persons searched 65, vehicles stopped 753, vehicles searched 69, traffic tickets issued 203, traffic arrests made 2, vehicles impounded 19, courier sweeps conducted 5, search warrants executed 17, persons arrested for drug offenses 21, persons arrested for firearm offenses 6, firearms recovered 4, ammunition recovered 96 rounds, dangerous weapons seized 32, cannabis exercises conducted or eradications conducted 3, and persons charged for various offenses including arrested for homicide, attempted murder, robberies and assault 23.
9: She also reported an increase in the amount of cannabis and other drugs seized during the period of operations.
16: Also, 1,070.92 kilograms of cannabis were also seized during the operation, as well as 614.21 kilograms of cocaine. during Operation Zero Hour for the period July to August 18th, 2026.
9: Dr. Seely confirmed that more than 8,000 crimes had been committed and reported across the island's three police divisions from January to present, representing an increase in reported criminal activity.
16: Burglary, there was a 4% increase, that is from 273 cases during the same period in 2025 when compared to 2026. 284 cases. A robbery in 2025, there were 118 cases. 2026, from the 1st of January to the 18th of August 2026, 122 cases, a 3% increase. Drug offenses, 208 cases in 2025 and 222 cases in 2026, a 7% increase. Firearm offenses, 159 cases in 2025 and 155 cases in 2026, a 3% decrease. Stealing motor vehicle, 40 cases in 2025 to 77 in 2026, a 93% increase.
9: She noted that St. Lucia has recorded 45 homicides for the year, all of which had been classified as murders. Many of the killings were firearm-related. For 7TV News, Josiah Bisse reporting.
0: And as those figures rise, government says it's taking steps to strengthen how cases are handled. The government of St. Lucia is investing in legal training for police officers, with 4 scholarships set to be awarded over the next 2 years. The initiative is aimed at strengthening prosecutions and improving the movement of criminal cases through the justice system.
11: Back on May 11th, 2026, Cabinet gave the green light to a new scholarship program that's about to send 4 police officers back to the classroom, this time to study law. Over the next 2 years, the University of the West Indies will welcome 2 officers a year into its law program, all expenses covered by the government. The idea first surfaced months ago when Prime Minister and the Minister for Justice and National Security, Philippe J. Pierre, mentioned it during the 2026-2027 budget address, framing it as part of a bigger push to strengthen law enforcement and reform the justice system.
17: Improve the prosecution unit of the Royal St. Lucia Police Force by providing 2 annual scholarships in law for police officers over the next 2 years. These officers will be bonded for 5 years to serve as prosecutors within the Royal St. Lucia Police Force.
11: Press Secretary to the Prime Minister, Melissa Paul, confirmed the scholarships are locked in with an interagency committee handling the job of picking the right candidates each year.
18: 2 officers will be selected each year over the next 2 years to study law at the University of the West Indies. After completing their studies, they will return to serve as police prosecutors, helping to improve the preparation and presentation of criminal cases in court.
11: The bigger picture here is about closing a gap that's long frustrated the justice system, the disconnect between solid police investigation and what actually holds up in court. Officers who understand both sides of a case, the evidence gathering, and the legal arguments are expected to build stronger cases from the start. This effort doesn't stand alone either. It joins a growing list of reforms already underway, including the plea bargaining bill, the criminal backlog reduction court, a virtual court system, upgraded forensic science capabilities, and the digitalization of case files. For Hot 7 TV News, I am Ethne Brown reporting.
0: Turning now to education, with the new school term approaching, more students are getting financial support for their studies. The Tourism Enhancement Fund welcomed a new group of scholarship recipients as the new school year approaches, providing financial assistance to support their studies at the Sir Arthur Lewis Community College.
9: The Tourism Enhancement Fund welcomed a cohort of 22 students to the program, bringing the total number of students to benefit from the scholarship since its launch to over 70 students. Now in its 6th year, The program remains one of the TEF's most meaningful investments in the families of the men and women who serve St. Lucia's hospitality and tourism industry. Established in 2021 in honor of Eileen Paul, the SLHTA's longest-serving employee, the program provided eligible students with an annual bursary of $2,000 towards the secondary education.
19: Today we gather to celebrate your achievements and to give you a helping hand as you continue on your educational journey. Students, your parents or guardians work tirelessly in St. Lucia's leading sector, helping to showcase our country to the world and contributing to the success of our tourism industry. This scholarship is one small way of saying thank you to all of them, while also providing support that will make your journey a little easier and bring you one step closer to achieving your dreams.
9: Owen Luizi, president of the St. Lucia Hotel and Tourism Authority, said the organization was proud of the work of the Tourism Enhancement Fund, TEF, and its efforts to support and improve the lives of citizens across St. Lucia.
20: At the SLHTA, we're extremely proud of the commitment shown by the Tourism Enhancement Fund, which we refer to as the TEF, and our contributing companies to initiatives that help shape a stronger future for St. Lucia. The SLHTA's decision to establish the TEF was rooted in a simple belief that tourism should play a meaningful role in improving lives and strengthening communities across St. Lucia. Through the TEF, support is provided in areas such as education, youth development, human resource development, and the environment.
9: Eileen Paul's God's

0: Hotel Association could make to the lives of many St. Lucians, caused her to fix her attentions devotedly in working for and growing the association.
1: TES Program Manager Donette Ismail delivered a special message to the new recipients as they were welcomed into the Eileen Pauls family.
2: Today, throughout your secondary school journey, you will have access to opportunities, to guidance, and to support. This is intended to help you develop academically and personally. We also want to remind you also that maintaining the required average is an important condition of the scholarship, and it is also a testament to your gratitude for receiving this scholarship.
1: The program extends well beyond the financial assistance. Scholarship recipients are provided with counseling and the developmental support to help them navigate the academic, social, and personal challenges that can accompany their secondary school years. Students who demonstrate strong academic performance may also receive continued support as they advance to the Sir Arthur Lewis Community College. For 7 TV News, Josiah Bissett reporting.
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Mitchie with you till 2 this afternoon. It's now 12:37 PM in St. Lucia and time for the midday weather report as per the Met Office in Vieux-Fort. For today, the 21st of August 2026, our forecaster is Emmanuel Descott. Present weather at Hoonoor Airport is cloudy. Present weather at JFL Charles Airport is also cloudy. Present temperature at Hoonoor Airport is 31 degrees Celsius or 88 degrees Fahrenheit. Last night's minimum temperature at Hoonoor Airport was 27 degrees Celsius or 81 degrees Fahrenheit. Wind at Hoonoor Airport is blowing from the east at 20 miles an hour or 31 kilometers an hour. Relative humidity at Hoonoor Airport is 75%.

Rainfall in the 24-hour period that ended at 8 a.m. today at Uranora Airport, nil. At JFL Charles Airport, trace. Total rainfall for the month of August so far at Uranora Airport, 80.4 millimetres. At JFL Charles Airport, 85.2 millimetres. Sunsets today at 6:22 p.m. Sunrises tomorrow at 5:51 a.m. Forecast for St. Lucia, valid for the next 24 hours. Winds will be blowing from the east near 18 miles an hour or 30 kilometers an hour with a few gusts. Weather. Fair and breezy, becoming cloudy at times with a few brief showers. Marine forecast for seas in a 25-mile or 40-kilometer radius from St. Lucia. Tides for Castries Harbour low at 3:22 p.m. High at 10:25 p.m. Tides for Beaufort Bay high at 1:27 p.m. and low at 4:49 p.m. Seas moderate with waves 4 to 6 feet or 1.2 to 1.8 meters.

Forecast for the Lesser Antilles. Partly cloudy to cloudy with scattered light to moderate showers and isolated thunderstorms over the southern Windward Islands and areas further south. Fair and breezy, becoming cloudy at times with a few showers elsewhere. Tropical weather outlook. Moist and unstable conditions over the extreme southern Lesser Antilles will cause occasional cloudy periods with scattered showers and isolated thunderstorms over that area during the next 24 hours. Patches of low-level clouds drifting along.

A moderate to brisk easterly wind flow will cause a few showers over the remainder of the Lesser Antilles during the forecast period. Two tropical waves located over the central and eastern tropical Atlantic are moving westward near 21 miles an hour or 33 kilometers an hour and 23 miles an hour or 37 kilometers an hour respectively. This has been your midday weather report as per the Met Office in Beaufort, St. Lucia.

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Good afternoon and happy lunch hour. Going out to Mary Jazz. Not forgetting Shiloh all the way up there in Brooklyn, New York City. And the busy, busy ladies, a.k.a. the Spice Girls at KM2 Canteen up in Mass at Groselay. What's cooking, ladies? Something spicy, Spice Girls? Good afternoon to gorgeous Geneva.

Hello there. Have you had your coffee yet? I'm just having mine. Well, you already know this is Matt Neil Griffith, His Eminence, your favorite TikToker. Now, y'all know I'm always online, dropping the gems of life. But when I'm not there, guess what I'm doing? I'm listening to Mitchy on Kiss FM 105.9 right here from the beautiful island of St. Lucia. 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

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Mitchie, in your company until 2 this afternoon. It's now time for the Kiss Word of the Day. Our word for today is insouciant. So insouciant means relaxed, carefree, and unconcerned in a relationship. Even though they had a disagreement, James remained insouciant, believing they could calmly talk things through instead of arguing. In a friendship, Maria's insouciant attitude helped her friends relax during a stressful road trip because she stayed positive and didn't panic when plans changed. That's our Kiss Word of the Day, insouciant. And for all those listeners who always say, could you please spell that for us, Mitchie? I-N-S-O-U-C-I-A-N-T.

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Here's your requested song, Love Like a Dream by Salutun.

Good afternoon, going out to Marcus. 828521. Take it easy on the roads right there, Marcus. This song just for you. Still, Carol G featuring Bruno Mars.

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Thinking orange skies, feeling super childish. No Donald Glover. 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

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Reports are that Prince Harry and Meghan Markle plan to relocate to the UK. Renews buzz around Kim Kardashian and Lewis Hamilton. 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And new coverage about Shia LaBeouf probation filings. 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

Here's the final rundown of the Kiss Lover Song of the Day nominated songs for today. Nominated by Philia, Still the One I Choose from Celine Dion and Ricky Iglesias. Nominated by Lisa, New Flame by Chris Brown and Usher. Nominated by Jenny, Through the Years, Kenny Rogers. Nominated by Kimo, Downtown Train by Rod Stewart. Nominated by Rina, I Just Might by Bruno Mars. Nominated by Amanda, You Give Love a Bad Name by Bon Jovi. Nominated by Farrah, Dreaming of a Little Island by Judy Boucher. And our final nomination for today's Kiss Lover Song of the Day by the Spice Queen extraordinaire, Sabita. So Beautiful by Krista Berg. 450-5477 is the WhatsApp number. You have until 1:30 to send your vote. 1:45 will be crowning today's Kiss Lover Song of the Day. 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

0: 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Mitchie with you till 2. That's Ray. Escapism. If she's not asking where is her husband, she's escaping, right? Good afternoon, going on to Shy Shy.
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1: 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Talking of sweet, good afternoon, going out to the Spice Queen herself, Sabita. Here's Michael Bolton. Can I touch you?

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the Kiss Lover Song of the Day countdown. Of a girl that I want to see her face whenever I look. Coming in third place in the run for the Kiss Lover Song of the Day. Nominated by Luscious Lisa, New Flame, Chris Brown, featuring Usher. Congratulations, Lisa. Your song made it to third place today.

coming in second place. Nominated by Jenny. Congratulations, Jenny. You came in second place. Here's your nominated song, Through the Years, by Kenny Rogers. Right here on Kiss FM's countdown to the Kiss Lovers Song of the Day. Here's second place.

Kenny Rogers, Through the Years. Coming in second place, nominated by Jenny. Congratulations, Jenny. You've never let me down. Seem to be on a run with the Kenny Rogers selections this week, huh? Celebrating his heavenly birthday today also, Kenny Rogers. Coming up next, the Kiss Lovers Song of the Day. Keep it locked to Kiss FM.

our Kiss Lover Song of the Day. Nominated by the Spice Queen herself, Sabita. So Beautiful by Chris de Burgh. Congratulations, Sabita. Your song is the Kiss Lover Song of the Day.

0: Friday to you and happy Friday to all my voters. Thank you, thank you, thank you. All the best to the weekend.
1: Well, that is one happy Spice Girl there, right? The Spice Queen herself, Sabita from Massad Grosley. Her song, So Beautiful by Chris de Burgh, is today's Kiss Lovers Song of the Day. Starting Sabita's weekend off right, huh?

not forgetting those who have who were in St. Lucia on vacation, Melissa and Shania. This one's for you in Guyana.

Good afternoon. Going out to Sharan. Thank you for the Friday afternoon and weekend blessings. Very much appreciated, Sharan. And here's hoping you have a fabulous weekend too. Good afternoon again to Shyla and her co-worker. Locked on to Kiss FM in NYC. Not forgetting Maria in Manitoba, Canada. Happy belated birthday, Maria. You celebrated your big day yesterday.

Good afternoon, good night, Tarina. One of our nominated songs today. It actually came in fourth place. So good afternoon, Tarina. It's Bruno Mars. I just might.

good afternoon to all the taxi drivers and all the vacationers. When I take it to the floor. At the Huronura International Airport and GFL Charles Airport, of course. If you're leaving St. Lucia today, here's hoping you've had a wonderful time on our island. And if you just arrived, remember, St. Lucia is simply beautiful.

Now to DJ Jerry of Hot FM. Thank you so very much. Good afternoon. Going out to Jermaine of Cap Estate. Not forgetting Jamal. Well, it's that time of the afternoon again. Here's hoping you have a fabulous Friday afternoon, what's left, and an even more thrilling Friday evening, and a wondrous and wonderful weekend. Good afternoon to the Spice Girls, especially Sabita. Not forgetting Miss Caramel, our Manny over at the Ministry of Education. Suzanne, First National Bank in the Marina. Shy Shy. Here's hoping you join me on Monday when we're going to do it all over again from 10 till 2. Until then, this is Mitchie saying ciao for now.

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0: 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His grace and mercy do it for him. He loves you. I know he does.
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This has got to be the saddest day of my life. I called you here today for a bit of bad news. I won't be able to see you anymore because of my obligations and the ties that you have. We've been meeting here every day. And since this is our last day together, I want to hold you just one more time. When you turn and walk away, don't look back. I want to remember you just like this. Let's just kiss and say goodbye.

Go placidly amid the noise and haste, and remember what peace there may be in silence. As far as possible without surrender, be on good terms with all persons. Speak your truth quietly and clearly, and listen to others, even the dull and ignorant. They too have their story. Avoid loud and aggressive persons. They are vexations to the spirit. If you compare yourself with others, you may become vain and bitter, for always there will be greater and lesser persons than yourself.

Enjoy your achievements as well as your plans. Keep interested in your own career. However humble, it is a real possession in the changing fortunes of time. Exercise caution in your business affairs, for the world is full of trickery. But let this not blind you to what virtue there is. Many persons strive for high ideals, and everywhere life is full of heroism. Be yourself. Especially do not feign affection. Neither be cynical about love. For in the face of all aridity and disenchantment, it is as perennial as the grass. Take kindly the counsel of the years, gracefully surrendering the things of youth. Nurture strength of spirit to shield you in sudden misfortune. But do not distress yourself with imaginings. Many fears are born of fatigue and loneliness. Beyond a wholesome discipline, be gentle with yourself.

Therefore, be at peace with God, whatever you conceive him to be, and whatever your labors and aspirations in the noisy confusion of life, keep peace with your soul. With all its sham, drudgery, and broken dreams, it is still a beautiful world. Be careful. Strive to be happy.